0: Rocky Mountain Low. Man, they know low mountains around here, I'm telling you. Bickle Knob, 4,010 feet. That's up there, and it's nice to go up there and look around and see, you know, especially at night, to see all the towers and stuff and just wonder how far away those towers are. So, yeah, what a great community. What these mountains, you get out here on these back roads. We got on one time, and it was dead-ended. I thought, oh, boy, I've seen a movie about this, I think. But anyway, guys, we got a Hof Nod coming up this weekend. Get away from the TV. Put the tablets down. Put the phones on their chargers and get out and see Melissa and House Hunters Real Estate over at the Phil Gaynor Community Center on Saturday. The annual Hof Nod, did that come out right? The annual Hof Nod, the Hooked on Fishing, Not on Drugs event is happening, and it's going to be from 10 until 3, and we've got fishing, we've got archery, and we've got rock climbing, and going to be a great day, so get out and take part of this wonderful event. Hof Nod coming up Saturday. We hope to see you there, and we're back in moments with more great country on 98.9 FM. 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

0: It's brunette. It's Tucker Wetmore. And we are cranking the country. Today's best and yesterday's favorites. Got your classic country cut coming up here in just a little bit, all thanks to the Outhouse. Alan Coberly's ready to go at 7 o'clock. He's going to take you to midnight. And Joe Danger will be right here tomorrow morning, 6 a.m., to get you where you need to be with a look at that pesky deer and lonely possum report. We've got the Bob's Automotive Weekly Keyword Contest on Tuesday. 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You've got 2 days to text that back to us at 636-9363. 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So that's what we do. All right here with Joe Danger. 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
6: Here's the Metro News AccuWeather forecast. Tonight, expect temperatures to drop as colder air moves in. Cloudy skies are expected this evening, transitioning to partly cloudy conditions later on. Frost may develop in areas typically prone to colder temperatures. The low will be around 33 degrees. Looking ahead to tomorrow, anticipate a mix of clouds and sun with a high of 63 degrees. Tomorrow night, the weather will turn cloudy with the possibility of a passing shower later on. Temperatures will dip to around 41 degrees. For weather, anytime, download the AccuWeather app. For Metro News, I'm meteorologist Jason Caterina.

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Long.

at long neck bottles. A little blues in their country style. That's a classic country cut for sure. And that's all brought to you by The Outhouse. And remember, when it comes to septic tank pumping, call today, 636-7079. Serving Randolph, Pocahontas, and surrounding counties. Allen's in the studio, ready to go. And right now it's Morgan Wallen on 98.9.

0: 98.9 FM, it's Matt Stiles. We wrap it up on a Thursday, and that's a good one to wrap it up on. Thanks to everybody that came out today for National Day of Prayer at the Rotary Amphitheater. It was an incredible day, and it was good to see so many of you out. So Alan Coberly's coming up next. He'll take you to midnight. Joe Danger right here to Bar Boarding at 6 a.m., and if the Lord tarries, we'll do it all again tomorrow. So, yeah, that's a good one to wrap it up on. I ask you for your prayers. I am the product of that. I'm held together by him, and I can use all I can get, that's for sure. So thank you so much for the opportunity to say that. I say it sincerely, and if the Lord tarries, we'll do it all again tomorrow. Until then, good night. God bless, and whatever you do, love somebody.
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Dan and Shay kicking off a Thursday evening on 98.9 WDNE Night Owl with you until that midnight hour. Glad to have you along. I've got for you right now the softball regional playoffs for our local teams around here. That gets underway on Monday, May 11th. In Class AAA Region 2, we have Elkins facing Bridgeport. And in Class Single A Region 2, Tucker County versus Pocahontas County. And East Hardy will take on Taggart's Valley. Now, this is a double elimination play for all the rounds in the regionals. So, you know, get ready to cheer on your favorite team. Coming up tonight, all of our classy country cuts are going to be about one word: cheating.

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0: That song tells the story of a woman taking revenge on her potentially unfaithful partner by vandalizing his car. Carrie Underwood, Before He Cheats, 98.9 WDNE. Of course, that was your classy country cut brought to you by those awesome folks there at the outhouse. 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They'll come pump it out reliably. 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Coming up after we pay some bills, we're checking in with the folks at AccuWeather, Luke Combs and Alan Jackson.
1: 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I'm Russ Collett, Republican candidate.
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0: 89 WDNE, your station for today's best country and your all-time favorites as well. Coming up, let's see here. I'm going to play some Thomas Rhett. I'm going to do one from Randy Travis. Also, Megan Maroney's on the way as well. But right now, let's take a look at what happened on this day in country music. In 1998, Eddie Rabbitt died of lung cancer at Nashville's Baptist Hospital at the age of 56. His family kept his passing very private and only revealed details of his death the day after his funeral. In 2022, Mickey Gilley died at the age of 86 in Branson, Missouri. And on a good note, Russell Dickerson turns 39.
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How about that guitar? Jason Aldean, 98.9 WDNE. Time now for a classic country cut. This one's by Randy Travis. Now, this song he released in July of 1985, and it didn't even make the top 50 on the country charts back then. Then, after his hit 1982, they re-released it in April of 1986. It became his very first number one hit. And how does it fit in the cheating? Well, I'll tell you this much. You'll find it on the other hand. And, of course, it's brought to you by those awesome folks there at the Outhouse. You know what? If you live in Randolph, Pocahontas, or any of the surrounding counties, you reach out to them. They'll come pump out your septic tank. Just give them a call. 3-

0: The country continues. We got Bailey Zimmerman and Megan Maroney. But right now, let me tell you about an event going on in our area. The Arts Center's 25th annual celebration, Roots and Radius, 25 years celebrating arts in our community. 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